Ishkaram Maram Rishkarish Karish Karish Karish Karish Karam Maram Maram

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So, recognize this. At this moment, recognize everything as

Dear Cardinal Raymond Leo Burke, I've been looking into you, reading all about you, how you disapprove of homosexuality. Get a fucking life. The lady does protest too much. You know that quote, as a learned man you must. It is obvious to me that you are a screaming queen. Those outfits, how fucking drag. Admit it, you get off on it. Life is short. Get some dick. You love it, take it from me. Your homophobia and self-loathing is hurting queer people.

You know it's all I've ever wanted, it's all I've ever wanted with you. You do not deserve anything like you. Who the fuck? I think I am. I do not deserve anything.

inside us on a cliff. With a beautiful beach, we can make love and jump in our sand. We can feel the waves and the people who are beautiful and beautiful. We can make love all night long. Me and you, partner, it's gonna be the best life ever. Me and you forever and ever. Please just leave and come with me. It's all I've ever wanted was you. You're the most absolutely gorgeous man. Come with me, we can build a life together. Me and you forever, we have children. We have a dog, we have a house, we make a beautiful beach. We can make a love in a heart. Jet black sand forever, partner. Please come with me. Please, partner. Oh my God. Please, partner. Me and you forever and ever. We're gonna actually make it the best life ever. Me and you. I'm so sorry for how I've treated you. Please forgive me. Please forgive me, partner. Please forgive me. We have had the best. We have a good chance here.

underwear, tampons, acupuncture, pharmacy, going up, going down. Shadow, myself, Austin, and the wonderful Glenn McQuaid here. thank you very much to our first ever live performance to a audience. We kind of usually make music through phones, just through recordings. I would send voices and stuff to Glenn. He would be maybe in New York or Dublin or whatever, so, and he'd send them back kind of fully formed. And yeah, it's kind of magic. So thank you very much. This is great to be doing this live. It's weird and wonderful. Thank you so much.

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0: 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Here we go.
1: Hiya, thanks for having us. We're sat in shadow. We're not a well-oiled machine. We're two queers just trying to do our best in the madness around us, like we were 5 years ago when we started this. So yeah, it's a real thrill to be doing this. Thank you.
2: Jesus took me out of the world of pornography, gay sex and masturbation, and he brought me into the world

newest in George Circus for not becoming straight and for wanting to talk openly or freely about what Jesus has done for you.

is hoarding like no other, and in many cases these hordes have been afflicted by shame and rejection.

sexual relationships, and while they may not live in full chastity, they do their best, and in light of the terrible lack of support and healing ministries available in the church scene.

I do not believe in gay conversion therapy. However, I do believe in a God of sexual purity and justice, which is a long process. Okay, so this is our last one. Yeah, it's been very quick. This is a brand new one. It's like really barely really rehearsed. Really, it's gonna be shit, to be honest. We've no idea, but we're gonna try. It needs work, but it's all experimental anyway. It's fine. There's no worries. 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

0: foul found in...
1: Nice little light is like a sensory toy. 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

0: This is Central Control. We have the entire area under electronic surveillance. In addition to closed circuit TV scanners, we have directional microphones in every room.
1: Turn it off.

the thick walls folded like a home folded. An old story of love now, a story again, and his love all over again. Early dawn sets his gentle bones, barely flickering words, leaves us hanging on the edge of the sunrise, like two ripe fruits swaying on a branch, the wind anticipating a spring into unknown ground. Here is an offering, as for loss, sacrifice is due to

He plunges his lips into the ocean, impelled by my palms against his bare complexion. The morning traffic reminds him of sea waves breaking on the shore, like he's always getting away with something, which is to say, he has the gift of rewriting.

0: Two magpies outside the window built a second nest, once scared off by a flock of crows to abandon the first. But don't make the mistake of taking wilderness for faith, or any fleeting house for a home. I would like to have heartbeats like rumbles, and a spinal cord like a compass too, to find myself finding like that, teeth like shields whose statement is shattering, and a body like a home for us to live by.
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4: One of the things I keep thinking about is the way that Tim and me, we co-created each other. He just made you like yourself more because of how much he liked you. A bunch of us. Yeah, we'd all cram into this tiny room in the basement, and it would get so sweaty. In the, it was like the one little window, it was just like dripping. And you know, there was no care put towards sounding professional or good. It was just, how much fun can we make this? It wasn't really until Tim was gone that I realized how much those people meant to me. You know, I didn't see Tim that often as adults, even though we didn't live that far away, just because we'd had kids and we had lives, and it's hard to carve away that time.
5: Is there anything you want to say to them?
4: I mean, I want to say how sorry I am that you didn't get to know him better, but just to know that he was a really special, amazing person, and I am just glad that you two exist.

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1: Worse, worse, worse, worse, worse, worse, worse, worse, worse, worse, worse, worse, worse, worse, worse, worse, worse, worse, worse, worse, worse, worse, worse, worse, worse, worse, worse, worse, worse, worse, worse, worse, worse, worse, worse, worse, worse, worse, worse, worse, worse, worse, worse, worse, worse, worse, worse, worse, worse, worse, worse, worse, worse, worse, worse, worse, worse, worse, worse, worse, worse, worse, worse, worse, worse, worse, worse, worse, worse, worse, worse, worse, worse, worse, worse, worse, worse, worse, worse, worse, worse, worse, worse, worse, worse, worse, worse, worse, worse, worse, worse, worse, worse, worse, worse, worse, worse, worse, worse, worse, worse, worse, worse, worse, worse, worse, worse, worse, worse, worse, worse, worse, worse, worse, worse, worse, worse, worse, worse, worse, worse, worse, worse, worse, worse, worse

In other words, there is a harmony, an unbreakable harmony. When I'm using the word harmony, I don't necessarily mean something sweet. I mean absolute concordant relationship between what goes on inside you.

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And this is such a subversion of common sense. But it's a fact, matter of fact, something, if you stop to think about it, that is completely obvious. Only everything conspires to prevent you.

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